Listen, listen to the way, listen to the soul, listen to the way. You're rock, you're rocking. 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I beat and got you. Let's go, man. It's like I say, you gotta do it, do it, do it.

0: 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From 9-6, stop the beat, hands in the air. The beat stop getting down everywhere. 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Let's go, man, just like I say, you gotta eat that raw meat every day. 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Let it call your friends. 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No man, sakase, you can eat that low meat every day. And if you get a little drunk, just move out the bubble. Don't let it call your friends. I'm gonna pay, go, travel down the street. Say, what you like?
1: Vicente Moros está en La Noche Fantástica.